Now why you wanna go and do that, love, huh? Now why you wanna go and do that, huh? 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

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I'm gonna go back to the loved ones, the ones I left waiting so far behind. I wanna go home.

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0: voor Velsen, Mente Muiden, Velsenbroek en Zandpoort. Dit is Eimond 360. Alles om je heen.
1: He went away and you hung around and bothered me every night. And when I wouldn't go out with you,